It's Patrice and Guts and Studio School Voice NYC. Hip hop after all. Yeah. Freetown, Salon, Land of Diamonds. Real swagger muffin. Yeah. Africa, Europe, Afropean music. Boom.

opens upright down on Beasley Street. Cars collide, colours clash, disaster movie stuff. For a man with a Fu Manchu moustache, revenge is not enough.

form of heat, where a fellow sells his sister down a river on Beasley Street.

Ding ding ding ding ding ding ding ding ding ding ding ding ding ding ding ding ding ding ding ding ding ding ding ding ding ding ding ding ding ding ding ding ding ding ding ding ding ding ding ding ding ding ding ding ding ding ding ding ding ding ding ding ding ding ding ding ding ding ding ding ding ding ding ding ding ding ding ding ding ding ding ding ding ding ding ding ding ding ding ding ding ding ding ding ding ding ding ding ding ding ding ding ding ding ding ding ding ding ding ding ding ding ding ding ding ding ding ding ding ding ding ding ding ding ding ding ding ding ding ding ding ding ding ding ding ding ding ding ding ding ding ding ding ding ding ding ding ding ding ding ding ding ding ding ding ding ding ding ding ding ding ding ding ding ding ding ding ding ding ding ding ding ding ding ding ding ding ding ding ding ding ding ding ding ding ding ding ding ding ding ding ding ding ding ding ding ding ding

this time we'd like to play a tune. Was written by the famous Dizzy Gillespie. I feel rather close to this tune because I was right there when he composed it in Texas on the bottom of a garbage can. Seriously. So, Night in Tunisia, ladies and gentlemen.

searching the skies above. I think that I'll tell you that to me is what you're dreaming of.

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That's why I thought that I'd tell ya that Tunisia's just a place for you. This night in Tunisia's

must be really the man. He swung his knees and here's my band. Oh yeah, but little Smith believe by the Zootsie, but you'll find that love is far behind, because a woman will always fool you, but she never will school you about love. But Indonesia night is just a place that will certainly bring happiness to you. Now when the stars shine bright down on Alabama, you can tell Eric Gray

up. 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This he sounded just like Sammy Kay. 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That is why I ran away. From Tunisia, I ran. 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Over the silly face. 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

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That's why I thought that I'd tell you that a night in Tunisia would be just a play.

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And I feel the TRP. And you see, we can't rely on the people downtown to take care of our business because, you see, they can't even take care of their business. You think what I'm saying? It has to be my brother, or my son, or my cousin. You dig it? Because he's just like this and just like you all out there. He's black, so he's a part of us. He's a part of us. You see, that could have been anybody that is here. That could have been any one of us. What we have to do is become involved with each other.

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My pain. 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

Shawty, you don't know the half of me. 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Miss Keene and Valencia look like blasphemy, but I'm faculty. Agua, all the chalices, Crimson King.

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1: 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Yup.
0: Extra, extra, can you even read about it? Is it extra, extra, set the red that's all around it? That's that center pack. Wrigley's for the rapper when you send it back. If I see the teeth marks, you might have to live up in the light like a deep pot. Too mad for Chopra, bleeding Van to shade, but never too black for Oprah. Easter jump the crucifix, I'm still hauling ass, trying to sit up top a bag like an audience for Oprah.
1: Yeah.
0: Y'all remember Destiny Child request for soldiers? Veterans are starving in my shoddy ride a missile, cause I'm not

get some on your sides, thanks. Get so gracious, get so anxious, so anxious, so anxious. Been waiting for this moment, moment all

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1: De pas bientôt pour tout. He's a very experienced person. There are not many things in the world that I don't know.